0: Deutschlandfunk Nova.
1: I am dancing in the club in my swim shirt. 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

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It's funny how a few words ruin a surprise. Then we arrive like bluebells when the time's right. Was nothing better than some hindsight. Trust was 2020 from a blind side. I lost friends that was jealous of the limelight.

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Know that I'm wide awake. There's nothing I can say to keep the sun from bathing up in 100 rays. Making your own mistakes is really the only way to know.